Thank you. Thanks, y'all.

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1: Music is a bridge between the material and the spiritual. 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

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I'm the reason that the season changes, switch up in the sound. Is that music from the dirt into the speaker in your house? Is that shit that make you bounce?

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Hi there, my name's Jamie Meyer, and I'm the production director here at WCNI New London. Lately, I've been getting a lot of complaints that our station doesn't sound as slick and well-produced.

0: some of our competitors, so we've decided to add some Woozy Wetsits for our DJs. We think you'll like it. 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
1: What are we going to do first when we get there, Mom? 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
1: What about canoeing? 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
1: I bet it takes forever.
0: It's not that far.
1: Are we there yet?
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1: Hey, look who's back in town, huh? 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

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This is Yorma Kalkanen. Whenever Yorma is in New London, he listens to WCNI, New London Ground Zero Radio, where he can melt happily.

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This is Bird Note. Sunrise on a summer morning. In marshes throughout the country, birds awaken. Tall, dense grasses and reeds often make marsh birds hard to see, but their voices carry easily across the lush, green landscape. A male redhead, the sora, an American bittern. The marsh wren. A yellow-headed blackbird song. A pied-billed grebe. A ruddy duck. And a Wilson snipe. For Bird Note, I'm Mary McCann. Bird Note gives you the sounds of birds every day, and you get the sights as well when you follow us on Instagram @BirdNoteRadio.

Okay, that was Oscar Peterson with RB Blues. I Wished on the Moon. You Can Depend on Me. And this is Where It's At. Lena Horne was born June 30th. ...1917. She passed away May 9th, 2010... at the age of 92. The American singer, actress, dancer, civil rights activist, Horne's career spanned more than 70 years and covered film, television, and theater. Horne joined the chorus of the Cotton Club at the age of 16... and became a nightclub performer before moving on to Hollywood and Broadway. A groundbreaking black American performer, Horne advocated for civil rights and took part in the March on Washington in August 1963. Later, she returned to her roots as a nightclub performer and continued to work on television while releasing well-received record albums. She announced her retirement in March of 1980, but the next year starred in a one-woman show, Lena Horne, The Lady and Her Music, which ran for more than 300 performances on Broadway. I have three songs from her for you. I hope you enjoy them. And another good morning. You are listening to WCNI New London, broadcasting from the beautiful campus of Connecticut College here in New London, Connecticut. Another bright and sunny day, another warm day. Enjoy it.

Okay, that was three from Lena Horn. I got Rhythm. Stormy Weather. And one for My Baby. And one more for The Road. Here's one from John Coltrane.

0: All right, that was Giant Steps, John Coltrane. And, of course, he was with the jazz genre, and jazz is America's music, excuse me. And it's, as everybody already knows, it's America's 250th. I've got some songs sprinkled through my show today. I hope you enjoy them. I'm going to change things up after this PSA message.
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0: This is Bird Note. A city lake may seem quiet and still at first, but with a little time, you might start to hear its music. Female wood ducks call out to each other, keeping an eye out for predators. Red-winged blackbirds sing from the cattails. The males perch high on the stems and show off their red shoulder patches, while the females search for food deep in the undergrowth. A belted kingfisher flies the length of the shoreline, rattling and diving at small fish. Several pairs of mallards paddle around the shallows, quacking companionably as they dunk their heads in the water looking for food. From a woody thicket along the bank, male song sparrows belt out their chorus all day long. But when a red-tailed hawk passes overhead, everyone falls silent. Stick around long enough, and the music will begin again. For Bird Note, I'm Ariana Rimmel. This episode is brought to you by Teton Science Schools, specializing in outdoor learning experiences and education in Grand Teton National Park. More at tetonscience.org.
1: All right, that last set we heard Let It Roll by the Sheepdogs, and another one from the Sheepdogs, So Far Gone, Procol Harum with Lime Street Blues, Hypnotized Live, Susan Tedeschi, The City of New Orleans, Arlo Guthrie, and For the Summertime, Lotus.

All right. We'd like to thank y'all for coming out tonight, giving us such a good time. This place has a special feeling for you. It's where we get started in a way, you know? Thank you, God. So he helped us out, you know? And that was 3 years ago tomorrow. First time we ever got booed, first time we got a Grammy.

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1: All right, that last set we heard, a Shakedown Street, Grateful Dead, Nobody Knows, J.J. Cale. Life Without You, Stevie Ray Vaughan, that was live at Montreux Music Festival. Deportee, Mason Villa, Lucinda Williams, I think that's new. And America, Simon and Garfunkel. Oh, before that, Edge of 17, Stevie Nicks. Let It Roll, The Sheepdogs, and So Far Gone, The Sheepdogs. Lime Street Blues, Procol Harum. Let's continue on.

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All right. I want to thank all my listeners out there, and I appreciate you very much. The station appreciates you. All the other DJs appreciate your listening to us and supporting us. Enjoy the summer day out there. It's going to get a lot warmer and more humidity later on in the week. Stay cool out there. See you next week.

Aw, Edgar Winter and Bobby Rush starting us off this morning, getting our mojo working. Oh, we're just going to take that down a little bit in the background. Say good morning, good morning. Thank you for sticking around. Appreciate Peter always bringing me in with such a smile, and I really appreciate it. So thank you so much, and love that version of Mojo Work, and thank you for helping out with that. If you are within earshot, because you could hear us no matter where you are if you have a good signal, because we're streaming globally and proudly on iHeartRadio, TuneIn, and from our very own website, WCNI New London. Which we're really glad that y'all seem to be able to tune in a little bit better now and get us more clearly, or get us at all, so that's good. Whew, what a Tuesday till Tuesday. Well, last Tuesday I left here, I was so excited. I got the word that my kids were, my son and wonderful daughter-in-law, who we love so much, were headed to the hospital, and we were going to, pretty soon get to meet our first grandchild. Didn't know what he or she was, but after a while, this kid decided Tuesday was not the day, but Wednesday was the day, and I am over the moon to tell you all out there that I am a grandmommy. I am so chuffed. She's only been, she's a girl, little Miss Ivy Joe, which I'm going to start off this morning with little Miss Eliza Jane. It's a wonderful version of Nina Simone doing it, and my poor family, I've taken that song and I've turned it into Little Ivy Joe, and I sing it loudly and constantly all over the house and everywhere I go. So we're going to play this for you, but I promise I'll turn the microphone off. I will only be singing this for a party of one myself here we get the morning started. I want to say thank you to all you grandparents out there that have told me for such a long time what this was like, because you were not lying. It is all that and then some. I was lucky enough to have three kids of my own. And each one of them, oh my goodness, I loved everything about it. I didn't care. I gained 100 pounds every time. Still thought I was super cute and didn't care at all. Was home with all of them, and it was wonderful, but wow, this grandparent game sure is something. So thank you all so much. If you're someone out there that's connected with me, I just want to say thank you. I'm trying to get back to everybody to let them know how much I appreciate their good wishes, and we certainly do. Little Miss Ivy Joe is just perfect, a big full head of hair. She's already alert and opening her eyes, and we just couldn't love her more. I want to mention this, because this I found out. Well, you know what? I don't even know if I should talk about this. It was astounding. Things sure have changed since I had kids. They've got some really cool stuff they're doing with this brand new baby. And you know what? Maybe I'll just, I forget, because I when I'm on air, I really feel like I'm just talking to a friend out there. So many of you are. So, you know what? Suffice it to say, I am over the moon. We are incredibly grateful for this healthy new baby, and so excited for what the future has to hold. Could not love Eric and Natalie more. I didn't think it was possible, but yes, it is. And, like I tell them, if they had decided kids weren't for them, that would have been fine. I couldn't have been in love with them more. They're a great couple, but boy, thank you for making us grandparents. It's truly one of the best experiences I've had in my entire life. So thank you all so much. You're probably going to hear a little bit about Miss Ivy Joe as the weeks and the years go on, and if I'm still here on this platform, and really appreciate it. So thank you all out there for the messages and the emails and the texts. Really, really appreciate it. And thank you, Radio Family, for sharing this with me. It's all that you said it was going to be, and as I said, a little extra too. So, I'm going to get through this morning. If you're around this area here in the Northeast, it is hot, and it's going to get hotter. But you know what? We'll be dreaming about this weather in February. So I hope you can stay cool. Check on your neighbors if you have someone that perhaps is elderly or you worry about, make sure they're okay. It doesn't hurt to reach out, even if it's just a phone call. So it takes a village, and we all need to take care of each other. So that's my hope, that you'll stay cool, you'll enjoy this summer weather, and stay safe and cool.
Okay, everybody, we're going to start with, as I said, I've got some Nina Simone all queued up. And we're going to start there. And then, I almost just read you my code on air right there. Let's start with some Nina Simone. I have some vinyl queued up. I brought back this wonderful, the Jimmy Vaughn years, the complete studio recordings, 1978 to 1989 from the fabulous Thunderbirds. I brought that in today, so I'm going to be spinning some more of those discs. And we'll see where the morning takes us. I also want to share some information coming up. Blues on Broadway has Greg Piccolo and Heavy Juice. It's going to be their album release party. That's coming up on July the 11th. And luckily, I found the brand new album that Greg has just put out, and I will be playing that for you. It's called Who Knows What the Future Holds, and boy, if I'm not living that, whoo, daddy. I can't wait to play you some of that, and we'll talk about where you can see him at the Norwich Art Center and how you can make sure to get your tickets. Also going to be talking a little bit about the Connecticut Blues Society. They've got Tommy Whalen and the All-Stars at the Chicken Shack. That's coming up real soon. That's Thursday, July 2nd. Yeah, it's July already, tomorrow. So I'll remind you of that and see if we can't play a little bit on air. So stick around. You got Allie. I'm a little scatterbrained because I'm still floating on all this grandparent joy, which I do not plan on coming down from. So I hope you can stand it and maybe share a little bit with me. So thank you all so much. Let's get started here. As I said, I've got a little bit of Nina Simone queued up, and we'll go from there. Thanks again. You got Allie. Do more to Mojo right here on WCNI New London 90.9 FM.

brand new from the Black Keys. That's off of the album Peaches. Just came out, I believe. And the song we just heard was She Does It Right. Before that, what did we hear? We heard something from Mike Ferris, The Sound of Muscle Shoals. We also heard some Marvin Gaye. Who else did we hear going back? Well, this is a good time to remind you that if you want to know... You can check out WCNIRadio.org, where if right on our landing page, first of all, you can press play to get us streaming, but also a running, not total, or the running a tag of all the different songs that each DJ plays are right there as well. So that's another great way, too, if you want to catch something and you know not wait till the DJ cuts in to let you know. 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We're going to get back into the music, and I'm so glad we have Greg Piccolo's brand new album. Greg Piccolo and Heavy Juice, of course. Who knows what the future holds, and I'm going to press play on something there in just a moment, but first I want to give you a little bit of information. Well, this one you know, and I always talk about this one. It's so to the point. Driving high, it is still a DUI, and that is the last thing you want, I'm telling you. Always use responsibly. Be in the know, ct.org for more information. But again, I think that the sentence says it all. If you are partaking in any way, shape, or form, just stay where you are. I mean, or get an Uber, get a Lyft, get a ride, give someone your keys, and don't take the chance. Not for yourself, and certainly not for anyone else out there that you could hurt. Okay, let's see. I want to talk about this blood drive, but we're at the very last day. 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You can use the Red Cross Blood Donor app and enter the code LIONS, L-I-O-N-S. 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Additionally, those who come to give blood June 1st through, well, this is through the 28th, they receive an e-gift card. So that's over, but you can always donate. Let's see. Once again, I want to give you the information, redcrossblood.org. You can also do /June for details if you want to get in today. But the need is there throughout the year. And, of course, they, you know, need to keep replenishing this supply. Let's see. The most local blood drive will be in Gales Ferry, and that is coming up. You haven't missed that. The most local blood drive will be in Gales Ferry at Gales Ferry Fire on the 9th of July. So that's coming up, so you've not missed that. And, again, redcrossblood.org. They'll give you the information. They always have something going on. My dad was a huge donator. He was so proud of those little pins. And I know several people like that. I think that it's just so important, and you hope you never need them. You don't want to be on the other side, the receiving side, but when you do, you sure will be grateful for all those that stepped up and donated. So thank you so much. Okay, we're going to jump back in, and we just did Black Keys. Let's get into Greg Piccolo and Heavy Juice. Who knows what the future holds? This wonderful new album is going to have a release party, and that's happening on July the 11th. I mentioned a little earlier, Blues on Broadway, huge fans of the Norwich Arts Center. You can go to norwicharts.org to find out more details and everything you need to know about attending the album release party, which I'm sure is going to be very well attended. So if this is something you want to make sure is on your calendar, don't snooze on it. I would hate for you to be left out. It's a very intimate setting there at the Donald L. Oates Theater.
But I have a feeling this one is going to be full to capacity. You can also go to, in addition to NorwichArts.org, you can also go to Greg Piccolo, P-I-C-C-O-L-O.com, to find out details about the album, follow along, and perhaps get on the mailing list. Soundwaves July. Mark just put out his column, and you can read about Greg Piccolo in the new Soundwaves coming out by tomorrow, I would think. And of course, you can grab your copy on the Shoreline and beyond. And if not, the issues are always available to you online as well. So not only online are the new ones, but in perpetuity. So lots of different ways to check it out, and lots of reasons why you want to, I'm sure, especially if you're a music lover. All right, everyone, let's jump back into the music. I'll be back in a little bit. Thanks again for taking this ride with me. I'm Allie, doing Morning Mojo right here on WCNI New London 90.9 FM.

Another one from Greg Piccolo and Heavy Juice off the new album, Who Knows What the Future Holds. You know, in addition to the release party on July the 11th, Blues on Broadway, I also want to make sure you know about Mitch Fest, because Greg's going to be there with Heavy Juice as well as some other really incredible artists, which of course you've come to expect from Mitch Fest. This is Mitch Fest 18, and this is the one, because the weather's good, you know what that means. It's happening at the Hygienic Art Amphitheater, and that's right there in New London, right on Bank Street. This is happening a little later in July on the 25th. Starts around 3, is going to go to 8. Not only will we have, of course, Bobby Christina's Caravan with very special guests showing up, we're going to have Greg Piccolo and Heavy Juice, and I have a feeling you'll be able to hear a couple of those songs off the new album. Roy Dunn McLean is going to be there, and he has become such a favorite. I'm so grateful that he came on in with Jimmy that day, and we had a wonderful interview. He's been playing lots of gigs, and if you haven't had the pleasure of being in his audience yet, this might be a really great time to make that move and grab your tickets. Well, again, we don't push you to do anything here on our radio station. I'm just saying that that's a ticketed event. They have some wonderful sponsors, but I just want to remind you that this is always a fundraiser. Mitch Fest is all about raising funds for Hope Hospice and Palliative Care of Rhode Island. Certainly, you know, you hope you won't need them, but when you do, and you're at a loss, they are there for you. Excuse me. Also appearing is Ray Green. I'm going to be lucky enough to have an interview with him next month. He's a former lead singer with Tower of Power and currently with Carlos Santana. So that's going to be really, really something. And I'm looking forward to the interview and seeing him on July the 25th. Inner Visions as well. Now, I don't know much about Inner Visions, but I'm sure we'll learn as we go forward. And hopefully I'll have Bobby or somebody on. We'll be talking about Mitch Fest 18. But want to make sure you mark your calendars. This is something that so many of you out there look forward to. And we hope to see you on Saturday, July the 25th. And once again, this is at the Hygienic Art Park in their amphitheater right there. And you can always go to hygienic.org to find out more and for tickets. So I actually just grabbed out some Tower of Power, some albums. I'm gonna queue up in a bit. Oh, I know what I want to play. One more from, let's see if we can do this. How do I do this? Let's go back. I was trying to play. I played a couple from Tedeschi Trucks, their latest album. And it just disappeared again. So I don't know why that is. Oh, no, here we go. Let's see if I can go like this and get back to it. I think I'll go with, I played one song for you from here. Let's see. I Got You is what we heard. That's brand new. And if you want to catch them, they've got some dates. I know they're playing Tanglewood, which if you've never been, wow.

What a place to see them. So do check their calendar because they are coming around for sure. All right, I'm going to go with Be Kind. Let's do that one. I want to play another from this great album, and then I'll be back after just a little bit. Thanks for sticking around. You got Allie doing Morning Mojo right here on WCNI New London 90.9 FM.

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We're Still Friends is the name of that song. This is off of Kyle Rowland's 2025 release, Not Holding Back. And certainly his friends weren't either. My goodness. This has got, I think it was, it was produced by Rick Estrin and Kit Anderson. So you know it's going to be good. But on here, as I was looking, the song we just heard I picked because Mike Shermer wrote that song. And then I'm looking inside, digging a little deeper. Kit Anderson is actually on here. He plays. Johnny Bergen is on here. Anson Funderburg is on tune. It just goes on and on. Lisa Anderson's on here. I think she was just doing backup on that song we just heard. And really excellent release. I didn't realize how many people were involved in this. Kyle Rowland. And I don't know if this was his latest, but this did come out at the end of 2025 in November. Not Holding Back is the name of it. And I'm not going to hold back, so I'm going to play another cut from here in just a moment, right after I play something from Big Jack Reynolds. And what else? We heard some Omar Coleman. Strange Times is the name of the album. And what did I play from that? No, maybe I didn't play that. Crazy About You. So we're going to get back into the music. But I also wanted to mention a tune before that I played was Ali Venable off of Money and Power. What do we play there? Stop Her Back Papa is the name of the name of the tune we played. And I wanted to mention her because if you know you are a fan, she's coming around. She's going to be playing at the Kate on August the 13th. So got a little ways to go before that show, but yeah, if you're a fan, you don't want to miss out. And I'm telling you, like I've said before, the Kate has really upped their game as far as the blues. I mean, they still have a wide swath of entertainment and everything from, oh my goodness, really, I've just put every genre you can imagine and then some. But I just feel like they really keep booking these blues artists on every tour. So great place to get your blues fix. Not a bad seat in the house right there in Old Saybrook on Main Street. So, wanted to let you know about that. We're going to jump back in. Let's see. Where am I going to go first? Let's go ahead with... we're going to go with Omar and the Howlers. I know I didn't play that one yet, and I'll sort out the rest of my mess while we're listening. And then I'm going to find one more from Kyle Rowland and see where that keeps us. And in good stead, I'm sure. Thanks for listening. Really appreciate it. You got Allie doing Morning Mojo right here on WCNI New London 90.9 FM.

All right, we're going to take a little break right there. We're just a click before 11 o'clock. Let's see, a few there from True Blues Brother. That's The Legacy of Matt Guitar Murphy, which, let me put this up a little bit, which I'm going to play one more from that one in just a moment. It's a two-album set, and I wanted to mention it because we were talking earlier about Mitch Fest, and Mitch Fest might be your chance to get yourself a copy. If there's still any left, I'm telling you, it's got a lot of people that were on here, and if just all the people and the fans from these people picked up a copy, I can't imagine there's many left, but I'll tell you what, your chance, if there are any, would be at Mitch Fest. Hopefully there'd be some there, and you can also get this online as well. So many artists. I'm going to play one more for you in just a moment. Then we're going to go into, I'm going to play something from Chambers Delaurier. Our Time to Ride is the name of the album. Lucky enough to have them on air with me not too long ago, right before they had a show at the Norwich Art Center. And they are going to be at Trinity on Main. I don't know if you've seen any of the good word coming out about that, but come November, the Connecticut Blues Rhythm and Blues Society is going to be doing another wonderful event at Trinity on Main, and these incredible artists are going to be there. I'm so excited. I think I posted something to the effect of saying what I truly believe about these two after seeing them at Norwich Art Center. They change the atmosphere in the room. It's so unbelievable. Their energy and Annika's... is it Anika or Annika? I better get that right before this show. But her presence is so incredible, and her voice, just as wonderful as their performances, is watching everybody's mouth literally drop as they listen to what's going on. So I've got them queued up. This is their latest album called Our Time to Ride. We're gonna play something from that. I also have some Laura Chavez, and who do I have here? A few others ready to go. So hope you're digging what you're hearing as we just get past 11 o'clock. I do want to remind you that you are listening to WCNI New London, 90.9 FM. Oh, this is what I wanted to tell you. I'm going to play next. Her name's Jackie Venson, V-E-N-S-O-N, Jackie Venson. She's out of Austin, and I just learned about her, and she's really terrific. Terrific blues guitarist. She's got a great voice, and really sounds different to me, so I found her in my Tuesday Till Tuesday, and I thought I would play a little something from her. I've never played her before, so I'm going to start with Joy. This is off of a live album that she put together, 31 songs on.

on this album. I think it came out last year. I don't have all the information of the album in front of me. I'm streaming it. So we'll take a listen, and you can count on hearing more of her in the weeks to come. I really, really dig what she's got going on, and maybe you will too. So let's take a listen to Jackie. And as I said, I got another one queued up from True Blues Brother. That, of course, is the legacy of Matt Guitar Murphy. We'll play that and see where the rest of our time together takes us. Thanks for sticking around. 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
1: No, I ain't going tonight.
0: Oh, man, you didn't go out last week.
1: Well, see, I'm living for my baby.
0: Oh, man, what's this stuff about living for
1: well,
0: your baby?
1: Well, I've been born again.
0: Born again?
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right, we are wrapping up there. We're wrapping up with Luke Wilson King, Winslow King, rather. And that's what I'm hoping, that you won't worry about it. Just keep on keeping on. Although there is a lot that we need to be concerned with when it comes down to it. I hope you will find moments of joy with your family, your friends, and yourself, for sure. Let's see, we're going to finish off. Let me play this in the background. I just want to remind you of a couple quick things. Well, that's not one of them, but I'm going to get that playing in the background. What do we talk about? July the 11th, Blues on Broadway. Greg Piccolo is going to have his album.

release party, Greg Piccolo and Heavy Juice for who knows what the future holds. Great album, played a bit of it today. Again, check out Soundwaves if you'd like to read about him. He's got a great article in there done by Mark Gould. And before that, though, I also you can catch Greg at Mitch Fest, which we talked a little bit about, and that is happening July the 25th at the Hygienic. And lastly, coming up real soon, this is just on Thursday of this week, because tomorrow's July. July the 2nd is Thursday. Tommy Whalen and the Connecticut Blues Society All-Stars will be at the Chicken Shack, and that is in Marlboro, Connecticut. So hope you might enjoy that as well. The Connecticut Blues Society really goes the extra mile to keep great live music out there and free as well. So a terrific way to enjoy it. All right, everybody. Thank you so much. So grateful for this platform. Thanks again for the calls and all the good wishes on our brand new little Ivy Joe. And I'm just beyond grateful. Thank you all so much. Until next Tuesday, later on. 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

here cruising at 90.9 Connecticut College Dance Radio. This is Malcolm Mata. As we get kind of disco-y to begin with, starting things off right here. Sitting high atop the campus here at Connecticut College. Sister Sledge, Lost in Music. Sean Finn and Lotus on the remix. We started the set off dance to the music, Sly Stone. That's Alex Aguayo doing the remix.

Like we said before, the place to be on a Tuesday afternoon, Malcolm Martin, sitting high atop the campus here on a scorching Tuesday afternoon. Actually, the next 3-4 days are going to be scorching. Don't forget, folks, hydrate. This is 90.9, The Dance Zone with Malcolm Martin. We're going to 3. Keep it here.

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Disco-y radio. Killer shout out to Elizabeth and the crew up in Waterford. You notice how I said that, up in Waterford. Earlier we did It's Like That from Run DMC. That's the Two Lovers remix. In the background, Teddy Pendergrass, Stay With Me. DJ Punch remixing this one. We're going till 3, keep it here.

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This is Malcolm Modern as we get things really disco-y going, you know. Ease into a scorching Tuesday afternoon. It's like 83 degrees out there and getting hotter.

Music from First Choice. Funkatron on the remix as we get disco-y. Before this, you heard Shake It Mama from Richard Gray and Lizzo as they tweaked Tupac earlier. Get Press from Angelo Ferrari tweaking James Brown. The sax of James Brown. Get Press. Connecticut College Disco Radio, Malcolm Modern on a Tuesday afternoon. Scorching Tuesday afternoon. We're going till 3. First Choice. Killer shout out to Donna out there. How you doing, hon? Also a monster shout out to Eric from Groton. How you been, man? Walter in Norwich. How you been? The place to be on a scorching Tuesday afternoon. We're going till 3. Keep it here.

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the place to be on a Tuesday afternoon, a scorching Tuesday afternoon. Malcolm Martin, the Dance Zone. Chris Bowl in the background tweaking the Eurythmics, Sweet Dreams. Tanu on the remix here. Before this, the Sax Machine, that's Ministry of Funk tweaking James. James B. Killer shout out to Donna out there. Working hard. As we sit high atop the campus, you're picking up the pace. Killer shout out to Tony and the crew at Subbase. How you guys doing? Just want to wish you guys a happy 4th of July out there. Want to wish everybody a happy 250th. Fifty of those there belong to us here at WCNI. You're cruising at 90.9 Connecticut College Dance Radio, WCNI, New London. We're going till 3. Keep it here. This is Malcolm Martin, the Dance Zone. Yeah.

get wrecked with the creator. It's time to get wrecked with the creator. Get wrecked with the creator.

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Pleased to be on a Tuesday afternoon, a scorching Tuesday afternoon, as we sit high atop the campus here at Connecticut College. BSOD in the background, Pink Hole, The Last Light. Just heard from Shiny Toy Guns doing Peter Schilling's Major Tom. That was Adam K and the Soha remix, the radio mix. In the background, BSOD. This thing called Last Life. You're cruising at 98.9 Connecticut College Dance Radio.

killer. Shout out to Barry and the Norwich crew. Again, a happy 250th to Tony and the crew at Subbase. Happy 250th to everybody out there. You're cruising at 98.9 Connecticut College Dance Radio. We're going till 3, keep it here.

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Knock You Out Radio. Music from Tiesto. I should say DJ Tiesto. Somebody.

Like we said before, the place to be on a Tuesday afternoon, Malcolm Mutter. On the remix here, the incredibly talented Joe Infante Enriquez on the High Hopes mix here. Music from Tiesto, Knock You Out. Before this, we heard a Felix the House Cats mix of Nina Simone's Cinnamon. Earlier, we did See the Sun from Matt Dare, featuring the Urban Astronauts. Aura Sonic on the remix. We started the set off Major Tom. That was Shiny Toy Guns on that. Adam K. and Soha on the remix. In the background, Tiesto.

Yes, folks, the place to be as we sit high atop the campus here at Connecticut College. DJ Tiesto, Knock You Out. Joe Infante Enriquez on the remix. You're cruising at 90.9 Connecticut College Dance Radio. Kill, shout out to Paul Nunes out there. What's up? Him and the lovely Beth. Kill, a shout out to the DJ Greg Who and the September's crew. You're cruising at 90.9 Connecticut College Dance Radio. This is Malcolm Martin. We're going till 3. Keep it here.

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Music from Northern Beat featuring Rosalo on vocals. Del Gibbons on the remix here. This one's called Are You Ready to Fly? You're cruising at 90.9 Connecticut College Dance Radio. Malcolm Martin in the place. We're going till 3. Keep it here.

0: You're cruising at 90.9 Connecticut College Dance Radio. Malcolm Martin in the place. Just heard from Northern Beat featuring Rosala on vocals. Del Gibbons on the remix. Are you ready to fly?
1: Feel it?
0: In the background, Collider. Can you feel it? Nick Hook on the remix as we put things together, get you ready for the weekend coming up. Or the big 250th 4th of July party. Just want to wish everybody a happy 250th, especially all our pals over at Subbase. How you doing?

We got about 36 minutes left in this shindig, at which point Uncle Ken steps in with the rummage sale at 3, so stay tuned for that. In the meantime, this

But how are you? Everything is in color, and I can feel the air. I can see it. I can see all the molecules. Can't you see it?

the place to be on a Tuesday afternoon as we get ready to wind things up here. We got about 23 minutes left in this shindig, at which point Uncle Ken comes in with the rummage sale at 3. We started the set off, Are You Ready to Fly? That's Northern Beat featuring Rosala, Del Gibbons on the remix. Can You Feel It from Collider? Nick Hook and the Cats doing that. You just heard earlier from Cut and Run, thing called The Flood. Tuning up in the background, music from Chronic featuring The Bombs Away. Danny T on the remix, thing called Looking for Some Girls. You're cruising at 90.9 Connecticut College Dance Radio. As we continue to pick up the pace, don't forget, folks, hydrate. The next 4 days are going to be well. Yeah. There's a heat advisory in effect, folks. Began at noon and continues until like Friday in the afternoon. So remember that. Hydrate. You're cruising at 90.9 Connecticut College Dance Radio. Malcolm Martin. We're going to

Yes, folks, that's it for me. I'm out of here. We want to wish everybody a 250th. 50 of those belong to us here at WCNI. Oh, I should say 75 if you're technical. Coming up next, it's Uncle Ken with the rummage sale. He'll come in at 3, take you all the way to 6. Just to let you know what you heard from You Belong to Me, Nick Ferrucci, the Chris Wave Mixana, Internet Friends from Knife Party. Earlier we did Looking for Some Girls, Chronic, featuring Bombs Away. As we wind things up, DJ Waddy in the background, we'll fade him out and get out of town. And we'll leave you with Chris Isaacs, the coffee, the Afro House mix from Coffee. We'll see you.

Oh, that's me. Good afternoon. You're listening to Whole Cans Rum and Sale on WCNI New London, 90.9 from Connecticut College. I have decided that what you need to hear right now is Billy Preston to let you know what the next 3 hours are going to bring.

0: Remember that one?
1: Yeah, of course you do. That's Out of Space. That was suggested to me by my pal Fred. The reason why I'm opening with Out of Space is because, well, today is National Meteor Watch Day and Asteroid Day. So I thought it would be highly appropriate that we, let's say, do 3 hours of music about heavenly bodies. You know, like asteroids and meteors. Although I don't think I have any asteroids or meteors here. Planets, comets, the sun, the moon, the stars. That's what we're doing today. Okay? 860-439-2850. Give me a call. All right? We're out of space. Okay, here's Milton.

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1: Invaders from Mars. He saw them land from outer space. He saw them capture innocent people only to destroy. Father turned against son. People changed into strange, weird animals. A general of the army becomes a saboteur. Trusted police turned into arsonists. The boy's parents changed into killers.
2: But nobody's getting anywhere out there. Nobody can locate anything. Anybody. The Martians. We've got to stop them.
1: Invaders from Mars. Capturing humans at will for their own sinister purposes. Turning them into diabolical instruments of destruction.

0: invaders from Mars. Weird, fantastic beings of a super intelligence, ruling a race of synthetic humans and pitting them against mankind's dream to conquer the universe.
1: All right, here is a suggestion from Dan, and it's also a suggestion from Linda, but I'm not sure if that's fair because she kind of had the inside track on this.

see no saucers except the ones up on the shelf. And if I ever seen one, I'd keep it to myself. For if there's life out there somewhere beyond

And that is what we're doing today. All right? Hope you like it. I mean, last week was fun. Last week was a lot of fun. I always enjoy this. But I thought last week was definitely more top 40. You know, the first suggestion made last week to me was Walk Like a Man. Great song. Big hit. But I thought, like, this week is a little bit more eccentric. And hope you like it. All right, we start the set off with Out of Space, Billy Preston, suggested by Fred. Nashville Sun, Milton. Grapefruit Moon, Tom Waits. When My New Moon Turns to Gold Again. That was, can I read my handwriting? Wiley Walker and Gene Sullivan. Boy, they're a household name, huh? Then you heard the trailer from the movie Invaders from Mars. You're going to have a lot of weird stuff today. And then, Oh My Stars, My Linda's Gone to Mars. John Prine. I love it. I love it. That was literally suggested by Dan and kind of hinted by Linda. But like I said, she did have the inside track. And then we finished.

Finished up with The World is Waiting for the Sunrise, Les Paul and Mary Ford. Now, when I was a little dude, I don't know if my mother was a big fan of Les Paul and Mary Ford, but I remember hearing a lot of Les Paul and Mary Ford on the radio. And this was, of course, before anybody knew, not anybody, I suppose, smart, hip people knew, but people knew that Les Paul was a pretty phenomenal guitarist as well as a guitar inventor. But now you hear that, and I mean, I liked Les Paul and Mary Ford when I was a kid because I loved Mary Ford's voice. It was so weird. But you listen to that now, and like, Les Paul could play the guitar. Oh, wow. All right, let's do some tribute, shall we? First up, Alan Greenspan, who was the head of the Federal Reserve, as we know, and pretty well-respected guy. I remember when I was playing softball and our sponsor was a local pizza place in town in Norwich. And we used to go to the bar there after the games. And I remember the bartender. I remember she was telling me that she was an economics major in college. And I said, so, you know, what exactly do you want to do with it? He says, oh, I want to marry Alan Greenspan. Alan Greenspan passed away the other day at 100. Clive Davis. I certainly think of Clive Davis as the tremendous hit-making machine behind people, especially Whitney Houston. But I'll tell you, he had pretty respected career in non-pop, too. He basically signed Bruce Springsteen and told him that when he heard what was to be his first album, says, I don't hear any hits on there. I got to hear a hit. Well, you're going to hear the song that he went back and wrote, and it was a hit. Clive Davis passed away. And David Clayton Thomas. I liked the first incarnation of Blood, Sweat, and Tears. I liked Al Kooper's voice. And, you know, like, his whole career, starting with the Blues Project and working with Dylan and just on and on and on. But somebody, and I had thought that Al Kooper was the guy behind BS&T. But, no, apparently when David Clayton Thomas died, they said that Al was basically fired and replaced by David Clayton Thomas, who had a spotty childhood, I guess. I didn't know that until the obit. I liked a lot of the first album, the second album, the first one with David Clayton Thomas. You Made Me So Very Happy, which you're going to hear. God Bless the Child. What else is on there? I didn't at all care for Spinning Wheel. That did not do it for me at all. But that was a very successful first album. All right, first up, Alan Greenspan.

little tiny fridge, and maybe I could direct that old lady up there. Oh, oh, the Bryant Street Theater? It's right up that ladder, lady. Welcome to the Bryant Street Theater. Have a fruit roll-up. Aren't you gonna eat it?

0: What is a number story?
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If I had $1 million, bare naked ladies, for Alan Greenspan, who probably had $1 million. Blinded by the Light, Bruce, Clive Davis said to him, you need a hit. I mean, I guess as a producer, Clive Davis was looking for the hit for all of his artists. And Bruce went back and did Blinded by the Light. You've Made Me So Very Happy, Blood, Sweat, and Tears. That was for David Clayton Thomas, who was a more successful Blood, Sweat, and Tears, but not as good for me. That's me. Okay, now, I said that, you know, last week was very poppy. I don't mean to imply that there's no poppy stuff today, because there is. There's this one. Somebody suggests this. Might have been Zach. Might have been, I don't know. Well, might have been Tuna.

Yes, I am fully aware that Venus in blue jeans has absolutely nothing to do with the planet Venus. I understand that, but I make the rules. Okay? Otherwise, we're looking for heavenly bodies. This sort of counts. This is a request for

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And the weather's getting warm. And I guess it's going to get warmer, huh? So I think it's kind of nice to just kind of stay where it's cool and listen to the radio. And what we're doing today, just a second. Call again, Eleanor. We're right on. I'm going to ignore this phone call. I know who it's from. But, Eleanor, it's 4 o'clock, and I have to do the thing. Sorry, Eleanor. Call back in 5 minutes. We are out of space today. All the songs, because it is National Meteor Watch Day. And

and Asteroid Day. So the songs are about heavenly bodies, like Venus and Blue Jeans. You know, Venus is a planet. I know. Telstar by the Tornadoes, requested by Jack. Moon Rocket, Dean Hightower. Walking on the Moon, Tom Russell, Katie Moffat, and Steve Young. Linda, that was for you. There's a lot more coming up for you, though. And the last thing you just heard was Visitors from Space, the Dick Jacobs Orchestra. All right. 860-439-2850. See? Eleanor calls, and I have to hang up on her. Isn't that awful? Jeez. No class. Wait a minute. Am I doing something wrong here? Hold on now. No, I'm okay. So if you got a song about outer space, 860-439-2850. Like this one, The Sun Ain't Gonna Shine Anymore. Linda, this is for you too. Eleanor, call back.

And here is the greatest song of the last, oh, God, 400,000 years. And Linda, this is for you, too.

Damn, that's good. The New London Community Meal Center has been serving free meals to the most vulnerable residents of our community since 1985. 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If you'd like to volunteer, call Judy at 860-536-4784. Now, I opened the show with a song that was requested by my favorite local singer. Well, now I got a request from Eleanor and Dan, who are my favorite local artists. Is that a coincidence? Yeah, probably.

So after my college buddy, Jack, requested Telstar, which I went, well, of course, he emailed me and said, maybe this is too corny, but how about Moon River? And I thought, first of all, I don't mind a little corn, but I'm not doing Andy Williams' version. Yes, I am definitely playing Moon River. And then I got a request from Tuna, wanted to hear Moon River. And then I got a phone call, wanted to hear Moon River. Oh, man, this is sublime. This is Jerry Butler.

No, man, that's not corny. That is sublime. It's just sublime. All right, this next one was suggested by both Tuna and Linda.

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And then he drove it through his hometown to prove he'd hit his prime. With $100 bills in a St. Chris money clip and four kids staring proudly from that big old sinking ship, throwing horseshoes at the moon.

honest heart. He never did complain when the whole thing fell apart. He just swam a sea of alcohol till he hit the other side. How can you be a loser if you never lose your pride? Throwing horseshoes at the moon.

and the sound of falling horseshoes it pulls upon the soul, throwing horseshoes at the moon.

The Peace Corps is a service opportunity for motivated change makers to immerse themselves in a community abroad, working side by side with local leaders to tackle the most pressing challenges of our generation. 60-plus host countries around the world welcome volunteers to tackle locally identified projects alongside the community. 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Both 2-year and PCR volunteers receive training, housing, travel, a living stipend, medical support, a readjustment allowance, career support, and other benefits. 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Well, we're halfway done. I'm having a very, very nice time today. I like the music I play. You know, I'm not gonna bring in lousy music today. No, I mean, this all 95% is from my own collection, and I can't help it. I have good taste in music, but I'm just thoroughly lying back here and having a good time because I know it's gonna be hot. It's all right. Start the set off with "The Sun Ain't Gonna Shine Anymore." The Walker Brothers. You gotta love that, man. Gotta love that. And then the greatest song of the last 300,000 years, since the beginning of time, Liz Wright doing "Stars Fell in Alabama." I love "Stars Fell in Alabama" to begin with. I mean, it's a wonderful, wonderful song. But Liz Wright and Mark Rebo on guitar, nail it. Just nail it. Linda, it's for you. Then there was a request for "California Stars," Billy Bragg and Wilco, by both Eleanor and Dan. That's a good one. Woody Guthrie song, "Mermaid Avenue." "The Moon Is Down," John Prine. "Moon River," oh man, Jerry Butler. Phone request for Jack, and a suggestion from Tuna. Man, I love it. I love it. "Earth Angel" by the Penguins. And we finished up with "Throwing Horseshoes at the Moon," Tom Russell with Iris DeMent. Let's keep going, shall we? This is a request from, I've been fortunate. The last block of time, I followed just two very, very, very nice people. One I really not met until last year, and that's Malcolm, who's on before me now. He's just a swell guy. He's a nice human being. And then before Malcolm, it was Dave Crothers. I've known Dave for, I don't want to tell you how many years I've known Dave. Dave doesn't want to know how many years it's been, too. And just it's just a delight to walk in here, get all my stuff together, and just nice folks. Well, he requested this next one. He said this was his mother and father's theme song. This is Glenn.

All right, you all know this next song, so if you feel like singing along, please do. This song goes out to everybody out there listening.

Oh, that still sounds good, too. 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Let me tell you, we're out of space today. All the songs, well, you'll see. We opened that set with a song called Moonlight Cocktail by the Glenn Miller Orchestra. That was a request for Dave. It was for his folks. It was really, that's wonderful. That was their song. Nice. Then you heard St. Judy's Comet, Paul Simon. That was suggested by Mr. Jim from Old Saybrook. You'll hear the name again a few times here. You Are My Sunshine. That was Gene Autry. The Moon is a Harsh Mistress. A wonderful request by Dan for Charlie Hayden and Pat Metheny. That's a Jimmy Webb song. That's wonderful. Star of Bethlehem, Neil Young. There's a Moon in the Sky, the B-52s, also suggested by Jim from Old Saybrook. Haley's Comet. You know, when I started this 22 years ago, I was playing Tom Russell, just like I'm playing, you know, like John Prine now. And I'm playing a bunch of Tom Russell today. It's like, man, I got to get back to Tom Russell. I may see if he fits all the themes, right? That was Haley's Comet with Tom Russell and Dave Alvin. They wrote it. And we finished up with Moondance, Van Morrison, and that was for Linda. Next Tuesday, I won't be here. Next Tuesday, the aforementioned Mr. Jim, the Wonka Vader, his own self from Old Saybrook, will be sitting in. I'm on vacation. You know, it's really, Jim, it's really terrific, the idea, though, that if I miss a week, I get a built-in sub. It's so good. It talked about something about telemetry or something. I don't know, telephones and Western Union, dit. So that's next week, all right? The week after, I'm planning ahead. On July 14th, it's a day celebrating, these are three separate days, sharks, chimpanzees, and orcas. All one day. So what am I going to do? We're going to do a show about the zoo. Of course. No domestic animals. No farm animals. We're dealing with zoo animals. That's for 2 weeks from now. Next week is Jim. All right? By the way, I'm going to be able to fill the request that just came a few minutes ago. It was in the back. I love it. Good song. All right, here is a request from Mike. And, you know, there really are not a lot of bands, performers, musicians that I've not ever heard of. Well, this is a band called, I got to look for this now, Dandelion's Chariot. And it was new to me. Mike explained to me that it's Andy Summers of The Police band long before that. All right? So this is Dandelion's Chariot, and this is for Mike.

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Well, my batting average had been very, very good on requests today. Unfortunately, I struck out on the motels. Sorry about that. But I didn't strike out on this. Here's a suggestion from Zach.

Narcotics Anonymous has a message that an addict, any addict, can stop using drugs, lose the desire to use drugs, and find a new way to live. It's the message of hope and the promise of freedom. Millions of addicts around the world have been struggling with addiction, are staying clean. Have you been struggling with addiction to drugs? Do you feel powerless over your addiction? Has your life become unmanageable? Why not

The sun came bursting through my cloud. Dantalion's Chariot. That was for Mike. Miss Sun, Boz Skaggs. That was a request. Man in the Moon, R.E.M. That was for Zach. Harvest Moon, Neil Young. That was for Mike. Sunshine Superman, Donovan. That was for Jack. Let's keep going. Here's Moby. This is for Jim.

Okay, time for an analysis of requests. Mike requested Shine on Harvest Moon by Oliver Hardy. You know, Laurel and Hardy. I didn't own it, but I do have Leon Redbone. I hope you liked it, Mike. The Nick Drake request. No, I have never seen Nick Drake anywhere in the station, so when Hitler's there, sorry about that. But I do have this by request for Eleanor.

makes me wanna scream. You could change our Eden to a horrible dream. Well, suppose the place is inhabited, but then how could I keep away those Martian men? Yeah, I'll get you on a spaceship to Mars. I'll hug you and I'll squeeze you as we fly through the stars.

Well, like they used to say on Car Talk, you've wasted 3 hours of your life. You'll never get that back. I had fun today. As I said at the top of the show, I enjoyed last week's show, but it was awfully, I don't know, obvious. Today was not obvious. There's stuff that I was unfamiliar with. It was just fun. I had a very nice time today, and I had some phone calls. And, you know, since the antenna, I think everybody's aware of the whole antenna problem. I live in Norwich. It's not very far. Very, very, very rarely can you get any Fidelity. All right, we started the set off with We Are All Made of Stars by Moby. And that is a suggestion from Jim, who you will hear next week. Shine On Harvest Moon, Leon Redbone. I love it. I don't care if it's not Oliver Hardy. Mike, I hope you liked it. I liked it. Under the Milky Way by The Church. I was unfamiliar with that. I don't know if I've ever heard The Church. I was familiar with a couple of things, but that was a request for Eleanor. Can I read my handwriting? Yes, I can. Spaceship to Mars, Gene Vincent. Once again, from Jim. Blue Moon of Kentucky, Sarah Harmer. You just heard Underneath the Sun by Bill Fay. We got time for one more. Coming up in about 5 minutes is Family Meal Radio with Poutine. I know poutine. It's French fries with... I mean, I like French fries. I love cheddar cheese. I like gravy. But, boy, putting it all together is just a bit much. He's going to take it till 9, whether he wants to or not. I think you should all make phone calls and request stuff like... what could you request? The Chipmunks. Never mind. We got time for one more. It's Todd Snyder. And the name of the song is Waco Moon. We won't see you next week. You'll see me in 2 weeks. Jim will be here next week. I will be on vacation. Stay cool, huh? Stay cool. My audiences can't stay cool, but that's all right. Give it a shot. Here's Todd Snyder. See you in 2 weeks.

0: Good evening. 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This is Poutine Dreams with Family Meal Radio. And the first few songs, we're going to have Slint covering Neil Young, then Neil Young playing Neil Young, then Slint playing Slint. So this is Slint covering Cortez the Killer.
1: We're from Louisville, and we thought we needed to hear this.

them got onto the headway. I was looking for the pirate ship. I saw the small, old white tenant on it. It was blue and had white pipes and name all around it. Beside the

setting.

All right. That was quite a long set, but I felt as though those five songs all kind of went well together in this hot weather. They're kind of cool, giving a good vibe. We started that off with Slint, covering Neil Young's Cortez the Killer. That was live in Chicago in 1989. Followed by Neil Young and Crazy Horse playing Cowgirl in the Sand. Then Slint playing their own Breadcrumb Trail. Meat Puppets with Mother American Marshmallow. And the song you just heard was 11th Daydream playing Writes a Letter Home. I just got to read a couple of public service announcements, and then we'll come back in with some Brian Eno. 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

fine place. The stock is all there, I've been ever so sad for a very long time. My, my, they wanted the works. I never got a letter back, more for me, bless my soul.

Time is 7:01 p.m. You're listening to WCNI New London. That was just Hermeto Pascual with Danza de Paje. And we started that set off with Brian Eno, Dead Finks Don't Talk, followed by Romley, Chicago Balloon Riders, Don Cherry with Universal Mother. And before Hermeto Pascual, we had Can with One More Night. Alright, we're going to get into this next set of music with Devo, Space Junk.

All right. That was just the Melvins with Junebug. We started off that set with Devo, Space Junk, followed by Pere Ubu, I Will Wait, Sun City Girls with Space Prophet Dogon, and Yola Tango playing Damage. We're going to come back in here with Stereolab and Rainbow Conversations.

been up all night. 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As I looked out the window, it was bright sunlight.

0: why I couldn't stay awake. It was not conscious. Before I'd realized I couldn't stay awake anymore. But now, it's even worse than before. I was listening to a tape of a lecture on... Buddhism at which I was present. I
1: was at the lecture.
0: Heard myself asking a lot of stupid questions.
1: He was asking a lot of stupid questions.
0: I was thick-headed at the lecture, sitting there on the floor. But to hear it all now, it's even worse than before. Those shoes I have, there's some name, and they're like, I can't remember.

0: 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They're mostly in good shape.
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0: I found that they fit me. I was very happy. There was something about them that sticks to the feet. Before, when I walk, it makes a noise. I kept wearing them. They got wet many times, and now the stitches that hold them together on the sides is coming apart. Everywhere. And you can see my colored socks in the hole where they come apart. But they stick to the floor when I walk still.
2: They stick to the floor.
0: Very noticeable. I stepped in some sticky stuff that spilled by the door. Since then, it's even worse than before. On Broadway, one night, there was this fairly high-pitched, loud, loud tone that sounded like a siren. People were looking around to see where it came from. The food store on the corner provided a lot of the light. Because

We started off that set with Stereolab, Rainbow Conversation, followed by Arthur Russell, Barefoot in New York, Do Make Say Think, The Apartment Song, Beat Happening with Teenage Caveman, and that was Maximum Joy with Temple Bomb Twist. I got a couple of public service announcements for you, and then we'll come back in with the Pixies. 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

I just realized everyone's probably wondering what Pixies song that is. And it's not a Pixies song. That was Aphex Twin with Hat5C001-4. Now, here is the Pixies with The Happening.

The time is 8 p.m. You're listening to WCNI New London. We started off that last set with Aphex Twin, Hat5C, 001, Rec-4, followed by the Pixies with The Happening, Sonic Youth, Chapel Hill, and you just heard Unrest with Loyola. We're going to come into this last hour here with Bedhead, Extra Mundane.